But when his drinking, lusting, and his hunger for power became known to more and more people, the demands to do something about

Darkness falls across the land. The midnight hour is close at hand. Creatures crawl in search of blood to terrorize your neighborhood. And whosoever shall be found without the soul for getting down must stand and face the hounds of hell and rot inside a corpse's shell.

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And though you fight to stay alive, your body starts to shiver, for no man

0: 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You are only waiting for this moment to arise. You are only waiting for this moment to arise.
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What's all these crazy questions they're asking me? This is the craziest part.